0: They are Theory of a Dead Man, Barricade, new DHA rock right here at 105.5 WDHA. Always getting you the new rock first. White Zombie, Hailstorm, AC/DC in there as well. What is going on, gang? It's Swendy here on a Monday night in for Jimmy with you all this week. Going to be hanging out with Team DHA this coming Thursday at Grasshopper on the Green right here in Morristown in our backyard. Corona going to be out there with us. Going to be able to enter to win some great Corona prizes. Let me tell you something. Corona, they have some amazing swag they come with. So be out there to win some really cool stuff. You can spin the DHA wheel, win some cool prizes for us as well. So looking forward to seeing you guys this Thursday, Grasshopper on the Green, Morristown, from 5 to 7 p.m. with Team DHA.
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0: The Warning and Kerosene right here on 105.5 WDHA, The Rock of New Jersey. Live, Daughtry, Def Leppard, inside that Jersey Jam as well. I'm Swendy, Chris Swenderman. How you doing? Filling in for Jimmy Steele all this week. And great to be hanging with you guys, having a lot of fun. If you like your metal a little bit heavier, well, if you're a fan of Slipknot, Sean Clown Crayon has launched a new side project. They're called O-Day Monster, like O-Day Monster. 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Actually pretty cool. You can check it out now on YouTube under Sean's channel. And also, Avenged Sevenfold kind of snuck in a surprise EP out of nowhere just before starting their summer tour with Good Charlotte. But if you like bands like Avenged Sevenfold, like Lamb of God, like Slipknot, then you got to be listening to my man Mike Anthony this coming Friday. One full hour of metal, all decades, all subgenres. 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Horns up.
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1: 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Funplex.

is of the new 105.5 WDHA morning mic drop on this early Tuesday. Mike Anthony along with you. Have you gone anywhere yet this summer, taking a vacation? Do you have a trip you're planning that's coming up? Maybe you do. Maybe you're going sightseeing or going somewhere exotic, or maybe you're taking

0: is jump over to Route 22 to save some time. It's heavy once again on the Somerville Circle this morning, but the road is open. North and southbound side of Route 202 compared to yesterday morning, which was closed for several hours yesterday. 287 northbound, you got slowdowns at exit 10 to exit 12 from an earlier accident. 78 westbound by Route 24, it's slow. And the Hudson River crossings, all 25-minute delays. That's your total traffic update. I'm Bob Williams.
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3: So it's going to be cloudy today, and also this afternoon could see some heavy thunderstorms with gusty winds and some small hail. That's possible as well. Highs of 78 today. Right now, 70 at the WDHA Miller Lite Studio. And Foreigner is on the morning mic drop at DHA.

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0: is the absolutely thunderous new track, Something Wicked, from Breaking Benjamin right here on 105.5 DHA. It is time to pivot from one rock powerhouse to another. The iconic Mick Jagger celebrated his birthday this past Sunday, and Rob Acampora is turning the party into a week-long stadium event right here on DHA. All week long, the DHA Coffee Break is serving up everything from Jagger, the smooth crooner, to Mick, the absolute stage ripper, backed by the world's greatest rock band. If you live for the Stones, you need to lock in your dial for the DHA Coffee Break every single morning this week, 10:45 a.m. on DHA.
1: So much rain that happened in that Livingston area, and we had 280, just a mess today. Still going to find the 280 traffic if you're eastbound into exit 9, which could take about 45 minutes. Severe flooding in that area. 280 westbound at exit 11, there was a lane blocked off. That's 5 or 10 minutes worth of traffic. Pleasant Valley Way, West Orange, southbound. So coming off at 280 at exit 7, there's going to be some big troubles with flooding there and closures. Northfield Avenue through Livingston had to close down, especially by Old Short Hills Road. And you've got your traffic if you're 287 northbound, exit 37, exit 41, taking about 10 or 15 minutes. Just volume. People are just moving slowly. Turnpike, still a solid ride. Southbound 14th